0: 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Groove in the City on 76.2 Music Lovers FM. Hello, you are listening to 76.2 Music Lovers FM. FM Palloon Groove in the City. This is a music program that continuously airplays the latest hit songs from four cities around the world. New York, London, Tokyo, and Paris on a daily basis. Now feel the groove of the city with cool music.
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1: 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New York Groove.
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1: Groove in the City. New York Groove.

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I think that's why I love you so much. I just had to call you first on my new phone. I love you. Y'all have a blast. Bye.

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I said to me, with you, version of me. Heart unlocked.

0: 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New York Groove.
1: New York Groove.
0: Did you have a song that made you feel better? Groove in the City is a music program that continuously airplays the latest hit songs from four cities around the world. New York, London, Tokyo, and Paris on a daily basis. See you next time.

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1: That sounds so cute. 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
0: Yeah, it made me feel a bit better.
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2: 今日はコインのボディが出てくる英会話でした。ピックアップのコーナー、ちょっとチャットイングリッシュでした。この番組に対するご意見ご感想は、水戸子どもの劇場事務局、ファックスで 029-255-0908 までお寄せください。それでは曲に行きます。あいみょんでマリーゴールド。

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